0: research. As a parent myself, I completely understand why people would want to help, and such a response is one that typifies the strong sense of community and the heartwarming nature of Suffolk people.
1: Climate scientists, health professionals and conservationists are making fresh calls for the Prime Minister to reject applications for new drilling licences for the Rosebank oil field in the North Sea. In a letter to Andy Burnham and the Energy Secretary Miatta Fanbulla, the group of experts are warning against approving the oil field, arguing the decision would fly in the face of climate science and see the UK breach its national and international climate commitments. The Oxfordshire village of Piddington has voted to become an independent state, following government plans to house over 1,000 asylum seekers in a nearby former military base. Andy Burnham says the government are trying to ensure a fair plan.
2: We also made a commitment to people to end the use of hotels to house refugees and asylum seekers, and that commitment needs to be honoured, and I think the vast majority of people say, yeah, that really does need to proceed.
1: Two senior army officers have been cleared of allegations they failed to deal properly with abuse allegations made by 19-year-old soldier Jaisley Beck. 5 months before Beck took her own life, she confided in Colonel Samantha Shepherd and Major James Hook about the inappropriate behaviour from another officer. Judge Advocate General Edward Leggard said there was insufficient evidence for the conviction of either defendant. A book has claimed that just days after the death of Diana, then Prince Charles told her brother, rest assured, we'll forget her soon enough. It comes from the memoir of Diana's brother, Earl Spencer, which has been serialised in the Daily Mail. And there were wins last night for Everton, Aston Villa, Brighton and Fleetwood Town in the English League Cup. That's the latest from Radio News Hub. I'm Jules Eatbridge.
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3: A body has been found in the search for 3-year-old Noah Woods, who vanished after a visit to a village playground in Suffolk. Police say the body was discovered in a nearby pond and that Noah's family have been told. This is Superintendent Tom Pearce from Suffolk Police.
4: We have been overwhelmed by the outpouring of public support and people putting on their boots to help us with the search. As a parent myself, I completely understand why people would want to help, and such a response is one that typifies the strong sense of community and the heartwarming nature of Suffolk people.
3: The calls for the Prime Minister to reject applications for new drilling licences for the Rosebank oil field in the North Sea. In a letter to Andy Burnham and the Energy Secretary Miatta Van Bulle, the group of 575 experts have warned against approving the oil field, arguing the decision would fly in the face of climate science and see the UK breach its national and international climate commitments. An Energy Department spokesperson says any decision will take into account all relevant evidence, including environmental assessments and public representations received during the consultation process. The government's been warned that the review of local government reorganisation must lead to a material change in direction, or flagship reforms and devolution will be undermined. In a letter to the local government minister Jim McMahon, the County Council Network say without a new approach emerging from a pause in the process, a more costly and fragmented system will emerge that is less effective than the current two-tier structures. King Charles has disputed claims he told Princess Diana's brother, rest assured, will forget her soon enough in the days following her death. The claim comes from a memoir of Diana's brother, Earl Spencer. It is alleged the comment was made by Charles over arrangements for Diana's funeral. Unison is calling for large employers to check their pay structures every 3 years to ensure that women are being treated fairly. And last night, the wins for Brighton, Everton, Aston Villa and Fleetwood Town in the English League Cup. Tonight, Norwich City travel to Manchester City for a place in the fourth round. That's the latest from Radio News Hub. I'm Jules Eastbridge.
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0: a day. Oh, how you expect to make a dime that way?
1: I don't wanna make a dime, no way, can't you see? 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

0: Which sound do you prefer? 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More and more children are getting measles. 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
3: It's been confirmed the body's been found in the search for three-year-old Noah Woods, who vanished after a visit to a village playground. This is Superintendent Tom Pearce from Suffolk Police.
4: Police dive teams this afternoon have sadly recovered the body of a child from the Ecoy Pond in Brantham. Formal identification has yet to take place. The family of Noah Woods have been informed of this development.
3: Climate scientists, health professionals and conservationists are making fresh calls for the Prime Minister Andy Burnham to reject applications for new drilling licences for the Rosebank oil field in the North Sea. In a letter to Mr Burnham and the Energy Secretary Miatta Fambulla, the group of 575 experts are warning against approving the oil field, arguing the decision would fly in the face of climate science and see the UK breach its national and international climate commitments. From the decision to pause local government reorganisation, there's a warning the review must lead to a material change in direction, or flagship reforms and devolution will be undermined. It's come from the County Council Network in a letter to the local government minister, Jim McMahon, with the CCN saying that without a new approach emerging from the pause in the process, a more costly and fragmented system would emerge that is less effective than the current two-tier structures. The Oxfordshire village of Piddington has voted to become an independent state following government plans to house over 1,000 asylum seekers in a nearby former military base. Andy Burnham says the government are trying to ensure a fair plan.
5: We also made a commitment to people to end the use of hotels to house refugees and asylum seekers, and that commitment needs to be honoured, and I think the vast majority of people say, yep, that really does need to proceed.
3: Large employers have been urged to check their pay structures every 3 years to ensure women are being treated fairly. Research by Unison suggests the current equal pay system is not fit for purpose, as it relies too heavily on workers taking lengthy and complex legal action against employers suspected of breaking the law. And the wins last night in the EFL Cup for Everton, Aston Villa, Brighton and Fleetwood Town. That's the latest from Radio News Hub. I'm Jules Eastbridge.
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2: A body's been found in the search for 3-year-old Noah Woods, who disappeared after a visit to a playground in Suffolk. This is Superintendent Tom Pearce from Suffolk Police.
3: Formal identification has yet to take place, but the family of Noah Woods have been informed of this development. The discovery of the body is currently being treated as not suspicious, but unexplained. The coroner will be informed of this development.
2: There are calls for the Prime Minister to reject applications for new drilling licences for the Rosebank oil field in the North Sea. In a letter to Andy Burnham and the Energy Secretary Miatta Van Buller, the group of 575 experts have warned against approving the oil field, arguing the decision would fly in the face of climate science and see the UK breach its national and international climate commitments. An Energy Department spokesperson says any decision will take into account all relevant evidence, including environmental assessments and public representations received during the consultation process. The government's been warned the review of local government reorganisation must lead to a material change in direction, or flagship reforms and devolution will be undermined. In a letter to Jim McMahon, the local government minister, the County Council Network say that without a new approach emerging for the pause in the process, a more costly...
4: It's about fairness across the country, not saying that only one part of the country or one group of communities should do all of the work. It's difficult. And
2: that's Andy Burnham and Oxfordshire Village Piddington's vote to become an independent state. The result follows plans to house over one former military base. The unit is calling on large employers to check their pay structures every 3 years to ensure women are being treated fairly. Unison says research suggests the current equal pay system is not fit for purpose. And Brighton, Everton, Aston Villa and Fleetwood Town book their place in the next round of the EFL Cup. That's the latest from Radio News Hub. I'm Jules Eastbridge.
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0: a real snack monster. 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
3: It's been confirmed that a body's been found in the search for three-year-old Noah Woods, who vanished after a visit to a village playground. This is Superintendent Tom Pearce from Suffolk Police.
4: Police dive teams this afternoon have sadly recovered the body of a child from Decoy Pond in Brantham. Formal identification has yet to take place, but the family of Noah Woods have been informed of this development.
3: Climate scientists, health professionals and conservationists are making fresh calls for the Prime Minister to reject applications for new drilling licences for the Rosebank oil field in the North Sea. In a letter to Andy Burnham and the Energy Secretary Miatta Van Bulle, the group of experts have warned against approving the oil field, arguing the decision would fly in the face of climate science and see the UK breach its national and international climate commitments. Following the decision to pause local government reorganisation, there's a warning the review must lead to a material change in direction or flagship reforms in devolution or be undermined. It's come from the County Council Network in a letter to the local government minister Jim McMahon, with the CCN saying that without a new approach emerging following the pause, a more costly and fragmented system would emerge that is less effective than the current two-tier structures. The Oxfordshire village of Piddington has voted to become an independent state, following government plans to house over 1,000 asylum seekers in a nearby former military base. Andy Burnham says the government are trying to ensure a fair plan.
5: We also made a commitment to people to end the use of hotels to house refugees and asylum seekers, and that commitment needs to be honoured, and I think the vast majority of people say, yeah, that really does need to proceed.
3: Unison are urging large employers to check their pay structures every 3 years to ensure that women are being treated fairly. Their research suggests the current equal pay system is not fit for purpose. And the wins last night for Everton, Aston Villa, Brighton and Fleetwood Town in the EFL Cup. That's the latest from Radio News Hub. I'm Jules Eatbridge.
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3: Buckingham Palace has hit back at claims made by Princess Diana's brother that Charles told him he'd forget her soon enough after her death. In Earl Spencer's new book, he claims that the row broke out over funeral arrangements and whether Prince William and Prince Harry would walk behind the coffin. The palace says grief can cloud reason and colour memory. A body has been found in the search for three-year-old Noah Woods, who vanished after a visit to a playground in Suffolk. Police say the body was discovered in a nearby pond and that Noah's family have been told. This is Superintendent Tom Pearce from Suffolk Police.
4: We have been overwhelmed by the outpouring of public support and people putting on their boots to help us with the search. As a parent myself, I completely understand why people would want to help, and such a response is one that typifies the strong sense of community and the heartwarming nature of Suffolk people.
3: The Ministry of Justice says no final decision's been made on plans for prisoners to share temporary cells built for one person. It'd be to try and ease the shortage of prison places. A government spokesperson says they'll only double up where it's safe to do so, and they're still assessing other options. US rapper Macklemore has donated his entire net earnings from Ed Sheeran's Loop Tour, $1 million, to charities supporting Palestinian people. The donation comes after the musician was dropped as a supporting act of comments he made about Gaza. Offspring from one of the world's rarest trees has found a new home in Scotland. The cabbage tree is the last of its kind on the planet and is found in a remote part of the South Pacific Ocean. Now scientists have taken a seed from the tree to Logan Botanic Gardens in Dumfries and Galloway so it can be preserved. Richard Baines is their curator.
5: So plants are really important for human existence on our planet. And you know, this plant may have properties which we haven't got a clue about yet. So if we lose a species, once it's gone, it's gone forever.
3: And Fleetwood Town inflicted a huge upset in the Carabao Cup last night. The League Two side beat the Championship's Sheffield United 1-0. Elsewhere, Brighton came from 2-0 down to beat Manchester United 3-2 at Old Trafford. From Radio News Hub, I'm Frankie Hersine.
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0: 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But Mum and Dad says all that munching isn't good for me. 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
3: Buckingham Palace has hit back at claims made by Princess Diana's brother in his new book, Lucy Gormanly reports.
4: Earl Spencer claims that Charles told him that he'd forget her soon enough after her death. He says the row broke out over funeral arrangements and whether Prince William and Prince Harry, then aged 15 and 12, would walk behind the coffin. The palace says grief can cloud reason and colour memory. But official engagements will still take place today as the Prince and Princess of Wales visit the Isle of Bute.
3: A body has been found in the search for three-year-old Noah Woods, who disappeared after a visit to a playground in Suffolk. Here's Superintendent Tom Pearce from Suffolk Police.
5: Formal identification has yet to take place, but the family of Noah Woods have been informed of this development. The discovery of the body is currently being treated as not suspicious, but unexplained. The coroner will be informed of this development.
3: The Bank of England are expected to hold interest rates at 3.75% despite rising pressure to raise them over inflation concerns. Yesterday we heard that inflation had risen to 3.1%, moving further away from the bank's target of 2%. Three of the nine experts voted to hike them last time round. The government say they're pulling every lever to ensure there is space to lock up dangerous offenders. After reports that plans were being drawn up to install second beds in rapid deployment cells, the Ministry of Justice say no final decision's been made yet, and they'll only do it if it's safe to do so. The Prime Minister welcomed his Canadian counterpart to an Everton game last night. The two held a meeting at the Hill Dickinson Stadium before the team's Carabao Cup tie with Wolves. Mark Carney hailed Andy Burnham as a great progressive leader, saying there were opportunities for them to work on defence and AI. And an all-new Thomas the Tank Engine series is on the way, with Henry Golding following in the footsteps of Pierce Brosnan and Ringo Starr voicing the series. He says they're bringing a new spin and a new sort of excitement to the series. Meanwhile, 13-year-old Harry Sparks will be the new voice of the nation's favourite Blue Train. From Radio News Hub, I'm Frankie Hersein.
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2: Buckingham Palace has responded to claims made by the late Princess Diana's brother that the now king said he'd forget her soon enough after her death. Lucy Gormanly has the details.
3: Earl Spencer made the claim in his new book, in which he says the row broke out over Prince William and Harry walking behind their mother's coffin. He adds that Charles said he'd walked in the procession of his great-uncle Lord Mountbatten, with which Mr. Spencer pointed out he was 30 at the time. Spokesperson for the palace says the king is mindful that grief can colour memory.
2: It's been confirmed that a body has been found in the search for three-year-old Noah Woods, who vanished after a visit to a village playground. This is Superintendent Tom Pearce from Suffolk Police.
4: Police dive teams this afternoon have sadly recovered the body of a child from Decoy Pond in Brampton. Formal identification has yet to take place, but the family of Noah Woods have been informed of this development.
2: The Ministry of Justice says no final decision's been made on plans for prisoners to share temporary cells built for one person, be to try and ease the shortage of prison places. A government spokesperson says they'll only double up where it's safe to do so, and they're still assessing options to lock up dangerous offenders. Hundreds of experts are calling on the Prime Minister to reject new drilling licences for the Rosebank oil field in the North Sea. In a letter to Andy Burnham and Energy Secretary Meata Farnbulla, the group say allowing them would breach its national and international climate commitment. Reports suggest they will approve drilling in the Jackdaw field, around 150 miles off the coast of Aberdeen. Meanwhile, the government announced £30 million in funding to support the rollout of more than 1,000 community-led clean energy projects. Great British Energy say councils and community groups will be able to apply for the funds for projects ranging from solar panels to wind farms and hydro schemes. It's hoped the projects will cut electricity bills, boost local economies, and allow them to help tackle climate change. And there were wins for Everton, Aston Villa, Brighton, and Fleetwood Town in the English League Cup last night. From Radio News Hub, I'm Frankie Hersine.
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3: Buckingham Palace has hit back at claims made by Princess Diana's brother in his new book, Lucy Gormanly reports.
4: Earl Spencer claims that Charles

0: Charles told him that he'd forget her soon enough after her death. He says the row broke out over funeral arrangements and whether Prince William and Prince Harry, then aged 15 and 12, would walk behind the coffin. The palace says grief can cloud reason and colour memory. But official engagements will still take place today as the Prince and Princess of Wales visit the Isle of Bute.
1: Police have thanked the public for their efforts in the search for Noah Woods after the body of a child was found in a nearby pond. The three-year-old had gone missing after visiting a playground in Brantham in Suffolk with a relative. Volunteers were reportedly in tears when police broke the news at a press conference. The Bank of England are expected to hold interest rates at 3.75% despite rising pressure to raise them over inflation concerns. Yesterday, we heard that inflation had risen to 3.1%, moving further away from the bank's target of 2%. Three of the nine experts voted to hike them last time round. Reform UK's first police and crime commissioner has cancelled plans to go on a national theatre tour. Colin Sutton was due to tour a live show called Makings of a Murderer Double Jeopardy. He said it wouldn't affect his job, but dropped out following a wave of criticism. The Prime Minister welcomed his Canadian counterpart to an Everton game last night. Mark Carney hailed Andy Burnham as a great progressive leader, saying there were opportunities for them to work on defence and AI. And one of the world's rarest trees has made its way to Scotland.
2: It's commonly called the cabbage tree. It's got quite large, fleshy, glossy green leaves. It has very attractive, like pinhead cushion yellow flowers. It's a kind of scrubby tree. It probably grows to about 5 metres, something like that.
1: That's Richard Baines, a curator at Logan at Botanic Garden. Conservationists there are trying to stop the species from going extinct. That's the latest from Radio News Hub. I'm Frankie Hersine.
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5: Now this year's a story about a racehorse called Stubo. Now Stubo was born down in California. When I was down there the other day, the jockeys was telling me they don't think he's an ordinary horse at all. In fact, they all say blue day in a storm. So my

Nobody knows where my Johnny has gone. But Judy left the same time.

0: Sometimes, being a parent is wonderful. Other times, it's nappy explosions, sick in your back, sick in your front, spaghetti on the walls and glitter on the dog. 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
3: Buckingham Palace has responded to claims made by the late Princess Diana's brother that the now King Charles said he'd forget her soon enough after her death. Lucy Gormanly has the details.
4: Earl Spencer made the claim in his new book, in which he says the row broke out over Prince William and Harry walking behind their mother's coffin. He adds that Charles said he'd walked in the procession of his great-uncle Lord Mountbatten, with which Mr. Spencer pointed out he was 30 at the time. Spokesperson for the palace says the king is mindful that grief can colour memory.
3: Police say they were overwhelmed at the support they received searching for missing three-year-old Noah Woods. They confirmed last night that a body had been found in the search. Hundreds of volunteers had been out looking for him. Hundreds of experts are calling on the Prime Minister to reject

0: new drilling licences for the Rosebank oil field in the North Sea. In a letter to Andy Burnham and Energy Secretary Miatta Farn-Buller, the group say allowing them would breach its national and international climate commitment. Reports suggest they will approve drilling in the Jackdaw field. The government say they're pulling every lever to ensure there is space to lock up dangerous offenders. It's after reports that plans were being drawn up to install second beds in rapid deployment cells. The Ministry of Justice say no final decision's been made yet, and they'll only do it if it's safe to do so. Scotland is now the home to one of the world's rarest trees. The so-called cabbage tree is found in a remote part of the South Pacific Ocean, but conservationists are trying to save it from extinction. Richard Baines is one of them. He's from Logan Botanic Gardens in Dumfries and Galloway.
1: So plants are really important for human existence on our planet. And you know, this plant may have properties which we haven't got a clue about yet. So if we lose the species, once it's gone forever.
0: And an all-new Thomas the Tank Engine series is on the way, with Henry Golding following in the footsteps of Pierce Brosnan and Ringo Starr voicing the series. He says they're bringing a new spin and a new sort of excitement to Thomas. Meanwhile, 13-year-old Harry Sparks will lend his voice to the nation's favourite blue train. From Radio News Hub, I'm Frankie Hersine.
2: 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Ahead of International Equal Pay Day on Friday, a campaign fighting for equal pay for supermarket shop floor workers is stepping up its efforts. Here's Jolie Braley, MBE, a campaigner for improved workplace rights.
3: The equal pay cases brought by shop floor workers shows the fight for equal pay is not over. 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

honey, I know I've said it too many times before. I said I'd never say it again. I guess I shouldn't say anything at all, since you're supposed to belong to him. But I just can't let you go without telling you just how much I love you.

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So I'm just gonna take my bags and I'm gonna walk. I know those bright lights are calling you, honey. Big fine cars and fancy talk. But if you ever want somebody to just love you, and someday you just may, just give me a call. You know where I am.

It's a mid-morning show here on Radio Grapevine with myself, Ian Stewart. It's Thursday morning, and like a bike with no pedals, we are freewheeling our way towards the weekend. Glad you're here, and stick with us all the way through till 12 p.m.

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1: Ozzy Osbourne's final performance with Black Sabbath will be shown in cinemas next month. The singer died aged 76 in July of last year, just 2 weeks after his Back to the Beginning farewell concert in Birmingham, his hometown. Ozzy and Black Sabbath Back to the Beginning will be released on October the 28th in cinemas worldwide. Collectible coins celebrating 20 years of the musical Wicked in London's West End have been launched by the Royal Mint. The launch of the 50p coin celebrates 2 decades since the show opened at the Apollo Theatre in Victoria in September 2006. Henry Golding is one of the voices leading an all-new animated Thomas the Tank Engine series. The Blue Locomotive, which has entertained children for more than 80 years, will soon be back on screens with a new look and voices. The British actor that is in the Shadow of Giants following the footsteps of Sir Ringo Starr and Pierce Brosnan. Thomas will be voiced by 13-year-old Harry Sparks from Harpenden in Hertfordshire, who is making his professional voiceover debut.
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0: Nothing like a good run at the coast. But I better head back. I think there's a shortcut across that rock. 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Float to live. Head back, breathe and relax.
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It's my morning show here on Radio Grapevine with myself, Ian Stewart. 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
3: Buckingham Palace has hit back at claims made by Princess Diana's brother in his new book. Lucy Gormanley reports.
4: Earl Spencer claims that Charles told him that he'd forget her soon enough after her death. He says the row broke out over funeral arrangements and whether Prince William and Prince Harry, then aged 15 and 12, would walk behind the coffin. The palace says grief can cloud reason and colour memory. But official engagements will still take place today as the Prince and Princess of Wales visit the Isle of Bute.
3: Police have thanked the public in their efforts to search for Noah Woods after the body of a child was found in a nearby pond. The three-year-old had gone missing after visiting a playground in Brantham in Suffolk with a relative. Volunteers were reportedly in tears when police broke the news at a press conference. A group of MPs are recommending the phrase net zero be scrapped because it's become toxic. The Security and Net Zero Committee warns the term's now lost its positive association amid increasing misinformation. It comes as the government weighs up whether to start drilling off the coast of Scotland in the North Sea, but the committee say transitioning to green energy remains important. Offspring from one of the world's rarest trees has found a new home in Scotland. The cabbage tree is the last of its kind on the planet and is found in a remote part of the South Pacific Ocean. Now, scientists have taken a seed from the tree to Logan Botanic Gardens in Dumfries and Galloway so it

0: can be preserved. Richard Baines is their curator.
1: So plants are really important for human existence on our planet. And, you know, this plant may have properties which we haven't got a clue about yet. So if we lose a species, once it's gone forever.
0: And people with accessibility needs will be able to use a new virtual queuing system at attractions like Alton Towers, Thorpe Park and Legoland. Ride access pass holders will be able to queue for rides via an app at Merlin Entertainments to reduce time spent in physical queues. The new system will be introduced at Alton Towers at the end of the year. That's the latest from Radio News Hub. I'm Frankie Hersine.
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0: Well, I sat back and thought about the things we used to do. It really meant a lot to me. You mean a lot to me.
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This is the Mid-Morning Show here on Radio Grapevine. 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
1: Animals can't speak to drivers, but if they could, they would be asking us, telling us by the sounds of it, to put our litter and fruit waste in the bin. Because roadside litter kills an estimated 3 million animals every year. No wonder they sound miffed. So let's lend them a paw. Let's take our rubbish with us and bin it properly. National Highways. And what's that? They said thanks very much.
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1: Manchester
0: news.
1: United surrendered a two-goal advantage in a 3-2 Carabao Cup collapse to Brighton. Boss Michael Carrick says he takes responsibility for the defeat. Brighton became the first side to overturn a two-goal deficit at Old Trafford since 1976. Elsewhere, League Two side Fleetwood Town knocked out the Championship Sheffield United. It finished 1-0. Blades boss Chris Wilder says his side got what they deserved. Aston Villa also beat Coventry and Everton knocked out Wolves. In Scotland, Celtic head coach Martin O'Neill is optimistic for today's game despite the disappointment at the weekend.
2: Looking forward to it, really. The whole idea of trying to win the league is to get into European football. We were hoping that we might be in Champions League. That was a disappointment. But the Europa League is still very strong. I'd like to get off to a decent start if we could.
1: His side take on Ferencváros at Celtic Park. Kickoff is at 8 p.m. And Max Verstappen secured his first victory of the season in go-karting. The four-time F1 champion came from 101st to win at Silverstone in a special Max vs 100 Red Bull stunt. He says it was one of his best wins yet.
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This fellow plays a

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And now everybody is happy again.

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3: As a parent myself, I completely understand why people would want to help, and such a response is one that typifies the strong sense of community and the heartwarming nature of Suffolk people.
4: The search for a missing boy in Suffolk ends in tragedy. I'm Frankie Hairsine, and you're listening to the Lunchtime News programme from Radio News Hub. We'll have more on that later, but our top story today: shocking revelations in Princess Diana's brother's new book, but Buckingham Palace say grief can cloud memory. Also on the show, we take a look at Equal Pay Day tomorrow, and loads of football action last night. More on that in the sports news. But first, a look at what else is in the news today with Lisa Darvall.
5: Hundreds of experts are calling on the Prime Minister to reject new drilling licences for the Rosebank oil field in the North Sea. In a letter to Andy Burnham and Energy Secretary Mayatta Farn-Buller, the group says allowing them would breach its national and international climate commitments. Reports suggest they will approve drilling in the Jackdaw field, around 150 miles off the coast of Aberdeen. Meanwhile, the government has announced £30 million in funding to support the rollout of more than 1,000 community-led clean energy projects. Great British Energy say councils and community groups will be able to apply for the funds for projects ranging from solar panels to wind farms and hydro schemes. It's hoped the projects will cut electricity bills, boost local economies, and allow them to help tackle climate change. Reform UK's first police and crime commissioner has cancelled plans to go on a national theatre tour. Norfolk PCC Colin Sutton was due to tour a live show called The Makings of a Murderer, Double Jeopardy. He said it wouldn't affect his job, but dropped out following a wave of criticism. And an all-new Thomas the Tank Engine series is on the way, with Henry Golding following in the footsteps of Pierce Brosnan and Ringo Starr to voice the series. He says they're bringing a new spin and a new sort of excitement to Thomas.
4: Our top story today: Buckingham Palace has hit back at claims made by the late Princess Diana's brother in his new book. Lucy Gormley joins me now to tell us more. So, Lucy, what are the claims?
6: Well, Frankie, Earl Spencer's new book called Swan Song, Diana, My Sister, says that a huge row broke out over the late princess's funeral, particularly as to whether Prince Harry and Prince William would walk behind her coffin. In the book, Mr. Spencer said to the Queen's senior aides that that's not what Diana would have wanted. Now, the then Prince Charles is said to have told him on the phone he did the same for his great-uncle Lord Mountbatten.

0: for Mr. Spencer pointed out he was 30 at the time. He then claims that then Charles was in a stream of anger, eventually saying, "Rest assured, we'll forget her soon enough."
1: And so what has been the palace's response to this then?
0: Well, they've released a statement reading, "While we do not comment on books as a matter of principle, His Majesty is mindful that the pain of fraternal grief can cloud reason, affect judgment, and colour memory in ways others do not recognise, even many years after such a loss."
1: But do we know how they've reacted to the news at all?
0: So we don't necessarily know the feeling inside the family, but the show must go on. Today, Prince William and Princess Kate will make an official visit to the Isle of Bute, while the King himself will be at an AI summit. Meanwhile, the Duke of Sussex is to make his first public appearance today too. And the Duchess of Edinburgh continues her visit to Zambia, so in the public eye, at least, everything will carry on as normal.
1: Thanks, Lucy. Next up today, the search for a missing boy in Suffolk has ended in tragedy. Holly Hughes reports.
2: On Tuesday, 3-year-old Noah Woods had vanished after a visit to a village playground in Brantham. Yesterday evening, police gave this update.
3: Police dive teams this afternoon have sadly recovered the body of a child from Decoy Pond in Brantham. Formal identification has yet to take place, but the family of Noah Woods have been informed of this development.
2: Noah had gone missing after becoming separated from a relative. He was nonverbal and partially deaf. A major search operation had been launched with several hundred volunteers, police, fire, coast guard, and search and rescue teams helping look for him. Members of the public say it was amazing to see how the community came together. As well as a ground search, helicopters, sniffer dogs, and thermal imaging were used to look for him.
3: We have been overwhelmed by the outpouring of public support and people putting on their boots to help us with the search. As a parent myself, I completely understand why people would want to help, and such a response is one that typifies the strong sense of community and the heartwarming nature of Suffolk people.
2: Volunteers who'd gathered in the Brantham Leisure Centre were reportedly brought to tears by the news. Prior to the discovery, the family say they were blown away by the outpouring of support.
1: Still to come, we look at a campaign for better workplace rights. We'll have all the very latest in the sports news and the all-important weather.
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1: 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You're listening to the Lunchtime News programme from Radio News Hub. Next up today, tomorrow is Equal Pay Day, a day to recognise the ongoing fight to close the gender pay gap and ensure women and men are paid fairly for work of equal value. New research from Fair Pay UK reveals that more than 1 in 8 UK adults believe women should be paid less than men for doing the same job. Our reporter Alex Blakemore spoke to Jolie Brearley, MBE, founder of Pregnant Then Screwed and a campaigner for better workplace rights.
7: As a society, it feels like we've been getting more and more progressive, you know, moving away from the 1950s stereotype of a woman stays at home, a man goes to work. But actually in the last maybe 5-7 years, it started to feel like we've been going backwards as we've moved further and further away from the people that have directly experienced that inequality.
8: And what needs to change then to make sure women are being paid fairly for work of equal value?
7: We need pay transparency so that everybody knows their salaries and what their colleagues are being paid so they can challenge the inequality. We need employers to deal with their inherent bias towards men by getting really boring about drafting salaries, looking at things like scoring matrices. And we need people to know their rights and have the ability to enforce their rights. You know, equal pay has not been solved. We are 50 years on from the Equal Pay Act, and we are having to challenge supermarkets because those working on the shop floor of supermarkets have been paid £2 less per hour than those working in the warehouse. So this is an ongoing conversation, and it's very important we keep having it.
8: And how can people find out more about Fair Pay UK?
7: You can go to fairpayuk.co.uk.
1: Now let's get a look at the sport with Danita Sims.
0: Man United surrendered a two-goal advantage in a 3-2 Carabao Cup collapse to Brighton. Boss Michael Carrick says he takes full responsibility for the defeat. Brighton became the first side to overturn a two-goal deficit at Old Trafford since 1976.
9: In such a good position, playing well, doing all the things that we wanted to do, and then feels like it's a long time ago. You know, the feeling at the start of the game to the feeling at the end of the game couldn't have been further apart. So, yeah. You've got to accept, you know, the game can't go in that direction from where we were.
0: Elsewhere, League Two side Fleetwood Town knocks out the Championship's Sheffield United. They finished 1-0. Blades boss Chris Wilder says his side got what they deserved. Coventry's difficult start to the season continues. They were beaten by Aston Villa. And Everton knocked out Wolves in front of world leaders Andy Burnham and Mark Carney. In the Europa League, Sunderland got off to a strong start with a 1-0 win over AZ Alkmaar. It was their first European clash in 53 years. Tonight, Celtic and Bournemouth kick off their European campaign. And Max Verstappen secured his first victory of the season in go-karting. The four-time F1 champion came from 101st to win at Silverstone in a special Max vs 100 Red Bull stunt. He says it was one of his best wins yet.
1: Now let's get a look at the weather before we go. A mostly dry and sunny day in the south. Showers in the north though, potentially heavy with some strong winds. A chance of gales across Scotland too. High today of 20 degrees Celsius. Now that's all from me today. A reminder you can find out more about all of these stories and more on our social media and at radionewshub.com. I'm Frankie Hairsine and you've been listening to the Lunchtime News programme from Radio News Hub. Have a great afternoon.
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0: Dad, why poorly again?
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2: Davy, Davy Crockett, the king of the wild frontier. Born on a mountaintop in Tennessee, a green estate in the land of the free, raised in the woods so's he knew every tree, and kilt him a bar.

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1: Davy, Davy Crockett, leading up pioneer.

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2: The Bank of England has held interest rates at 3.75%, but policymakers warn that pressure to raise rates is building as the Iran war goes on. The bank's Monetary Policy Committee says global energy prices were volatile and likely to push inflation higher by the end of the year than it was previously expecting. Next, senior royals are carrying out their engagements after Buckingham Palace hit back at claims made by Princess Diana's brother in his new book. Frankie Hairsine reports.
3: Earl Spencer claims that Charles told him that he'd forget her soon enough after her death. He says the row broke out over funeral arrangements and whether Prince William and Prince Harry, then aged 15 and 12, would walk behind the coffin. The palace says grief can cloud reason and colour memory, but official engagements will still take place today as the Prince and Princess of Wales visit the Isle of Bute.
2: Police say they were overwhelmed at the support they received searching for missing three-year-old Noah Woods. They confirmed last night that a body had been found in the search. Hundreds of volunteers have been out looking for him. It's the Alzheimer's Society's annual conference today, and experts say dementia treatment needs the same ambition given to cancer care.
4: Dementia does not currently have any targets in the NHS. There's not a single target focused on improving dementia diagnosis, care or treatment.
2: That's Kieran Winterburn from the Alzheimer's Society. It comes amid further criticism that dementia treatment is still stuck in the 20th century. The Conservatives will replace a set of tax rules for self-employed people. That's what the Shadow Chancellor Andrew Griffith has announced. He made the announcement in his first speech since he was appointed as John Healey's opposite number in the Conservative reshuffle at the end of August. And breast cancer patients say they are thrilled after the health spending watchdog approved a life-extending drug for NHS use. The National Institute for Health and Care Excellence announced that it has reversed an initial decision to reject the drug for widespread use for the NHS in England. That's the latest from Radio News Hub. I'm Tanita Sims.
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3: The father of a three-year-old boy who was found following a huge search has paid tribute to his son. He says he was the sweetest and most innocent little boy with nothing but love to give. Noah Woods became separated from a relative after visiting a playground in Brantham. Next, the Bank of England has left interest rates unchanged at 3.75%. It's the sixth time in a row that they have kept rates on hold, having stayed the same since December. But economists have warned that pressure to hike rates is mounting as inflation rises. Buckingham Palace has responded to claims made by the late Princess Diana's brother that the now King Charles said he'd forget her soon enough after her death. Frankie Hairsine has the details.
4: Earl Spencer claims that Charles told him that he'd forget her soon enough after her death. He says the row broke out over funeral arrangements and whether Prince William and Prince Harry, then aged 15 and 12, would walk behind the coffin. The palace says grief can cloud reason and colour memory.
3: Meanwhile, the king has warned of the dangers of artificial intelligence systems falling into the wrong hands. He addressed tech leaders at a summit on the future of the technology. Approaches to dementia treatments are stuck in the 20th century. That's a warning from experts. Former National Cancer Czar Professor Sir Mike Richards is arguing dementia deserves the same ambition cancer care has. Kieran Winterburn from the Alzheimer's Society agrees.
5: Dementia is not currently thought of as a disease. It's thought of as a problem for the social care system. Actually, we need to shift that mindset. It needs to be a problem for the NHS as much as it is for social care, because it is a disease. We're getting to a place where we can diagnose it earlier and we can treat it. So that's the focus that we have seen from Baroness Casey. It's the focus we need to see following through into government and the action they take.
3: And Ireland will not participate in the 2027 Eurovision Song Contest in Bulgaria. Broadcaster RTE also says it would not broadcast the competition, stating it cannot be justified given the appalling and ongoing loss of lives in Gaza and the humanitarian crisis. That's the latest from Radio News. I'm Tanita Sims.
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2: The father of Noah Woods, who was found following a huge search, has paid tribute to his son. He says he was the sweetest and most innocent little boy with nothing but love to give. He became separated from a relative after visiting a playground in Brantham. The Bank of England has held interest rates at 3.75%, but policymakers warn that pressure to raise rates is building as the Iran war goes on. The bank's Monetary Policy Committee says global energy prices were volatile and likely to push inflation higher by the end of the year than it was previously expecting. Senior royals are carrying out engagements after Buckingham Palace hit back at claims made by Princess Diana's brother in his new book. Frankie Hairsign reports.
3: Earl Spencer claims that Charles told him that he'd forget her soon enough after her death. He says the row broke out over funeral arrangements and whether Prince William and Prince Harry, then aged 15 and 12, would walk behind the coffin. The palace says grief can cloud reason and colour memory, but official engagements will still take place today as the Prince and Princess of Wales visit the Isle of Bute.
2: The Conservatives will replace a set of tax rules for self-employed people. That's what the Shadow Chancellor, Andrew Griffith, has announced. He made the announcement in his first speech since he was appointed as John Healey's opposite number in the Conservative reshuffle at the end of August. And unheard material from The Phantom of the Opera is set to be released to celebrate the 40th anniversary of the West End musical. It will be released after Andrew Lloyd Webber rediscovered the master tapes for the original 1986 cast recording. The new album will feature unreleased sections and rare material from Lord Lloyd Webber's personal archive, as well as a remix of a record. That's the latest from Radio News Hub. I'm Georgia Lee.
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0: If you see somebody showing any of the signs of a stroke, you don't have to think about it, you just dial 999. 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

0: 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Radio
1: Grapevine. In his new book, in which he says the row broke out over Prince William and Harry walking behind their mother's coffin, he adds that Charles said he'd walked in the procession of his great uncle, Lord Mountbatten. A spokesperson for the palace says the king is mindful that grief can colour memory.
2: The family of the alleged Putney pusher have said he took his own life following months of immense pressure caused by a police investigation. Nicholas Brandram, a former banker, was found unresponsive in his home in Chiswick, West London, yesterday. He'd been arrested in June in connection with a 2017 incident on Putney Bridge in which a jogger shoved a woman headfirst into the path of an oncoming bus. Council spending in England on bed and breakfast accommodation for the homeless jumped 22% in 2025 and 2026. That's what new figures show as a charity warns of expensive temporary fixes. Local authorities spent a net total of £467.5 million on this kind of accommodation in the year to March. And breast cancer patients say they are thrilled after the health spending watchdog approved a life-extending drug for NHS use. The National Institute for Health and Care Excellence announced that it had reversed an initial decision to reject the drug for widespread use for the NHS in England. That's the latest from Radio News Hub. I'm Georgia Lee.
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My mind's made up. So long.

playing the music you actually want to hear and not just what the radio stations like to play. 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

0: Suicide is a topic that makes many of us nervous. I feel like the hardest thing to ask someone about. What if I say the wrong thing? What if they say yes? What if it gives them the idea? But lots of people don't realise. If you're one, asking them suicide is the best way to prevent it from... Scott/ask.
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0: Just one game in the third round of the English League Cup tonight. Manchester City host Norwich City. Here's City boss Enzo Maresca.
1: Then at the end we'll see if we are able to win or not. But for sure, again, I think it will be a tricky game because the one game are the difficult one. We're going to try to win the game and then we'll see.
0: Michael Carrick's convinced Manchester United can turn things around. It's after a crushing Carabao Cup collapse to Brighton last night. Increased questions over his future and led to fan fury at the final whistle. Rajiv Labrie believes Sunderland are in a good place following their 1-0 Europa League win over AK Alkmaar. Last night saw European football return to Wearside for the first time in 53 years as Enzo Lafee's second half penalty sealed victory at the Stadium of Light. And Rory McIlroy got off to a flying start in the BMW PGA Championship at Wentworth, but his round unravelled to leave fellow major champion Aaron Rye as the early clubhouse leader.
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3: The father of Noah Woods, who was found following a huge search, has paid tribute to his son. He says he was the sweetest and most innocent little boy with nothing but love to give. Two Britons are among three people killed after a light aircraft crashed in the Swiss Alps. An aircraft

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1: Grapevine. Former banker was found unresponsive in his home in Chiswick, West London, yesterday. He'd been arrested in June in connection with a 2017 incident on Putney Bridge, in which a jogger shoved a woman headfirst into the path of an oncoming bus. Reform UK's first police and crime commissioner has cancelled plans to go on a national theatre tour next year following criticism. Colin Sutton, who was elected as Norfolk's PCC in July, was due to tour the UK next year with a live show called The Makings of a Murderer, Double Jeopardy. Ireland will not compete in the 2027 Eurovision Song Contest in Bulgaria. Broadcaster RTE also says it would not broadcast the competition, stating it cannot be justified given the appalling and ongoing loss of lives in Gaza. That's the latest from Radio News Hub. I'm Georgia Lee.
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4: 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It's a bit dark outside. 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

0: Here's Alex, turning at a junction. 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
3: The father of a three-year-old boy who was found following a huge search has paid tribute to his son. He says he was the sweetest and most innocent little boy with nothing but love to give. Noah Woods became separated from a relative after visiting a playground in Brantham. King Charles has called on AI bosses to protect humanity as they develop the technology.
4: Those in our world who value deeply our humanity and its vital moral component are anxiously seeking your reassurance that we will not lose control of our destiny or our souls.
3: He addressed the tech leaders at a summit on the future of the technology earlier today. It comes after an Anthropic researcher sparked headlines when he warned last week that there was a greater than 10% chance AI could pose a species-ending risk within 10 years.

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1: Grapevine. Antonio has been banned from driving for 6 months. It's after he failed to identify the driver of his Lamborghini supercar when it was suspected of involvement in a motoring offence in central London. That's the latest from Radio News Hub. I'm Georgia Lee.
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Radio Grapevine, your very own radio station, right here from the heart of St. John's. It's Early Evening Escapes with me, Dave B. Just you, me, and the music. Lie back and listen. I think we should have another one, don't you?

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I don't know how it works. Ask somebody, because I'm not at all sure. 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

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I'm sure they'll help you. Anyway, let's press a button.

0: Are you wondering how your football team is doing? Wondering who's playing at the rugby at the weekend? Well, you stay there, because right now Radio Grapevine goes live to Radio News Hub for the latest sports news.
1: Just one game in the third round of the English League Cup tonight. Manchester City host Norwich City. Here's City boss Enzo Maresca.
2: Then at the end we see if we are able to win or not. But for sure, again, I think it will be a tricky game because the one game are the difficult one. We're going to try to win the game and then we see.
1: Michael Carrick's convinced Manchester United can turn things around. It's after a crushing Carabao Cup collapse to Brighton last night, increased questions over his future, and led to fan fury at the final whistle. Rajiv Labrie believes Sunderland are in a good place following their 1-0 Europa League win over AK Alkmaar. Last night saw European football return to Wearside for the first time in 53 years as Enzo Lafee's second-half penalty sealed victory at the Stadium of Light. And Rory McIlroy got off to a flying start in the BMW PGA Championship at Wentworth, but his round unravelled to leave fellow major champion Aaron Rye as the early clubhouse leader.
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I'll tell you what, you get an extra square of chocolate if you remember the year that's from. 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
2: 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Coming up on Radio Grapevine, Pick and Mix with Darren Shaw. He's very special and he's here next, 8 o'clock. 10 o'clock, Time After Time with Ken Anton, which takes you through to 11 o'clock with the Relaxation Hour. Relax, lay back and listen. And then it's a midnight love affair, funnily enough, at midnight. And that is the rest of Thursday evening on Radio Grapevine. I'm going to toodle off. Ta-ra, see you soon.

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3: The father of Noah Woods, who was found following a huge search, has paid tribute to his son. He says he was the sweetest and most innocent little boy with nothing but love to give. He became separated from a relative after visiting a playground in Brantham. The King has warned of the existential dangers of AI systems falling into the wrong hands. Today, he addressed tech leaders at a summit on the future of the technology.
4: AI is already showing its immense capacity to improve and save life, yet those who have created these technologies are now increasingly warning that AI risks developing darker capacities, perhaps even to take life.
3: A man has been arrested on suspicion of conspiracy to commit murder following the discovery of human remains. Police say bones found in a southwest London woodland are those of a Southampton mother of three who disappeared in 2019. Joanne Sheen had not been seen since she travelled from Hampshire to Southampton on December 5th, 2019. She was reported missing by her family in February 2020. The Archbishop of Canterbury's office has withdrawn an award handed to a Muslim cleric who previously pledged to bestow an honorary title on Osama bin Laden. Hafiz Mohammed Tahir Mahmoud Ashrafi was given an award.

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0: 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But Mum and Dad says all that munching isn't good for me. 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
1: 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Let's take our rubbish with us and bin it properly. National Highways. And what's that? 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

It's a lie, a fantasy we create about people and places as we'd like them to be. But you know what truth is? It's that little baby you're holding, and it's that man you fought with this morning, the same one you're going to make love with tonight.

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3: The father of a three-year-old boy who was found following a huge search has paid tribute to his son. He says he was the sweetest and most innocent little boy with nothing but love to give. Noah Woods became separated from a relative after visiting a playground in Brantham. King Charles has called on AI bosses to protect humanity as they develop the technology.
4: Those in our world who value deeply our humanity and its vital moral component are anxiously seeking your reassurance that we will not lose control of our destiny or our souls.
3: He addressed the tech leaders at a summit on the future of the technology earlier today. It comes after an Anthropic researcher sparked headlines when he warned last week that there was a greater than 10% risk AI could pose a species-ending risk within 10 years. Human remains discovered following a wildfire are those of a Southampton mother of three who disappeared in 2019. Police say the bones were found in a southwest London woodland in August. Today, a 56-year-old man from Southampton was arrested on suspicion of conspiracy to commit murder. The Archbishop of Canterbury's office has withdrawn an award handed to a Muslim cleric who previously pledged to bestow an honorary title on Osama bin Laden. Hafiz Muhammad Tahir Mahmoud Ashrafi was given an award on the 25th anniversary of 9/11 for interfaith cooperation. In 2007, he said he would give bin Laden the title Saifullah, which means Sword of God, for serving Muslims by waging jihad against infidels. And footballer Mikel Antonio has been banned from driving for 6 months. It's after failing to identify the driver of his Lamborghini supercar when it was suspected of involvement in a motoring offence in central London. That's the latest from Radio News Hub. I'm Georgia Lee.
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4: The father of Noah Woods, who was found following a huge search, has paid tribute to his son. He says he was the sweetest and most innocent little boy with nothing but love to give. He became separated from a relative after visiting a playground in Brantham. The King has warned of the existential dangers of AI systems falling into the wrong hands. Today, he addressed tech leaders at a summit on the future of the technology.
5: AI is already showing its immense capacity to improve and save life, yet those who have created these technologies are now increasingly warning that AI risks developing darker capacities, perhaps even to take life.
4: A group of MPs are recommending the phrase net zero be scrapped. They say it's because it's become toxic. The Security and Net Zero Committee warns the term's now lost its positive association amid increasing misinformation. It comes as the government weighs up whether to start drilling off the coast of Scotland in the North Sea. But the committee say transitioning to green energy remains important. A Birmingham councillor will face trial next year after denying assaults on five people, including three police officers. 66-year-old Siobhan Harper-Noons, who was elected a Green Party councillor for Ladywood in the city's council elections in May, denies the offences. They are in connection with an incident which led to officers being called to the junction of Monument Road and Hagley Road in Edgbaston, Birmingham, on August 6th. And beavers could help restore degraded peatlands by making the landscape wetter and more resilient to drought. A new study suggests they can raise and stabilise water levels, which will help to restore important wildlife habitat and store carbon. That's the latest from Radio News Hub. I'm Georgia Lee.
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And you'll have guessed that's the title, Dancing in the Moonlight. But did you spot the join? Two different versions of the same song. The very first one was the one that we know most recently, released in 2000, got to number 7 in the charts. And, of course, that was Top Loader. But the original version was published by King Harvest in 1973, a hit in the USA, written by Sherman Kelly in 1968 for his band Buffalongo, and that band later changed their name to King Harvest. Two versions of the same song, the cover version and the original. Here's another cover version. Do you know the name of the groups, the years, the chart position, and any other bits of information about this song?

two versions of the same song, and that was McFly from 2005, number one it got to, their third number one, and the original version from 1979 got to number nine in the charts, and of course Freddie Mercury and Queen. And that one featured in the film Shaun of the Dead from 2004. Now, I was a teenager in the 1970s and heard this one in 1970 when it got to number one. I always thought it was the original, but no, this is a cover version, and you'll be quite surprised at the original.

Yes, two distinctly different versions of I Hear You Knocking. The Dave Edmunds Rock Pile from 1970, their very first hit, and it got to number one. And as I said earlier, I always thought that that was the original, and was surprised to hear that Jill Day recorded that one in 1955 originally. She had her own show on the BBC television in the 1950s. I must admit I didn't have a television in the 1950s, but there you go. Now, I bet you thought that this is the original of this very well-known song.

I bet you thought the middle of the road version was the original. No, it wasn't. It did get to number one in 1971 for 5 weeks and sold more than 10 million copies worldwide. But it wasn't the first one recorded. The first one recorded got to number 20 in 1970, the year earlier in the States, sung by the brother and sister duo from Trinidad, Mac and Katie Kissoon. And they did have other hits too. It got to number 41 in the United Kingdom in 1971 as well. See if you can hear the join in this one.

That's what gets results. Indeed, it ain't what you do, it's the way that you do it. And two completely different, quite contrasting versions of that song. Girls and boys together in both versions. First of all, the cover version from Fun Boy 3 and Bananarama, which was a number 4 hit for the combined boy group and girl group in 1982. The original version was Ella Fitzgerald, and the Ink Spots providing the backing and the doo-wop bit at the end, recorded round about 1950. My name's Ken Anton. This is Time After Time on Hospital Radio. Now, here's a pair of girl groups, and I wonder if you can find the join in this one. Two contrasting versions, and the join is quite obvious.

two versions of A Walking Miracle, and there was a join in the middle. There were two versions, the cover version followed by the original. The cover version, a UK hit in 1974, got to number 6 in the charts for Limmy and Family Cooking. That was their third and last hit. And the cover version, did you spot the join? Did you see

0: the second half. That was a number 12 hit in the United States for the Essex. Yeah, I've never heard of them either. The Essex in 1963. Now see if you can find the join between these two very similar versions of the same song.
1: Want some whiskey in your water?

The cover version followed by the original. Two ladies who are singing Gonna Get Along Without You Now. But who were these ladies? Well, the cover version, that was Viola Wills, and she had a number 8 hit, her only hit, in fact, in 1979. A US singer, and she was discovered by Barry White, apparently. But the original version, well, that did sound very 1950s. It was 1950s, recorded in 1957 by the British singer Joan Small. And like Viola Wills, that was her only hit. Well, our next two paired tracks are both the cover version done by a revival group. First of all, a doo-wop revival group.

two versions of Shout Shout, Knock Yourself Out. Not that I would recommend that course of action, of course. And they did sound very similar indeed. The doo-wop revival group Rocky Sharp and the Replays had a hit with that in 1982. And the original version dates all the way back to 1961. Ernie Maresca, he wrote the song and he and his group recorded it privately. He was born in 1938 in New York. Well, I promised you two different revival pairs of songs. This is the second one, a mod revival.

two very similar versions. Well, they were a revival group. The mod revival group, the Lambrettas, from 1980. And that was their very first hit, got to number 7 in the charts in 1980. But did you know the name of the originals? Well, yes, that was the Coasters. Yes, them of Yakety Yak. Number 15 hit for them in 1959. My name's Ken Anton, cover version and the original in Time After Time. Here's a pair of songs that are slightly different.

actually these two versions are more similar than I thought they were. Got You, Get You Into My Life, of course. I was alone, I took a ride, I didn't know what I would find there. And did you know the new version, the cover version, that was a 1978 hit for Earth, Wind and Fire? And curiously, that won a Grammy Award in 1979 for the best arrangement accompanying singers, apparently. The original version, were you puzzling over who the original version could possibly be? It wasn't a hit single, although I had two originals to choose from. I played the Beatles version from 1966, and that was an album track on their album Revolver. But it was also a hit at exactly the same time for Cliff Bennett. And as I say, the same time as the Beatles had it as an album track, Cliff Bennett had it as a single. But the Cliff Bennett version was produced by Paul McCartney. OK, I'll give you that. I hope you're enjoying this. I hope you're trying to figure out the groups. And if you're going to puzzle over the next one, I'll tell you the song's called Take On Me. But you need to tell me who are the groups. And I'll give you a clue. They both came from the same country. And the groups both start with the same letter.

two versions of Take On Me. Yeah, they were very slightly different. Now, I gave you a clue. Both groups start with the same letter, and that was the letter A, and they were both from the same country. Well, first of all, the cover version. I'm playing the cover version first, followed by the original in each of these pairs of tracks. And that cover version was a number one hit in 2000 for A1. That was their fifth hit in the United Kingdom, but the group itself was from Norway, the same country that the original group hailed from. But who were they? Well, they also started with A, not A1, but Aha. And that was a hit for them, a number two hit for them in 1985. A number two hit eventually for that Norwegian trio. It was their first hit, and it was released three times in the United Kingdom before it got into the charts. Well, there you go. Well, time for a ballad now. This ballad, the cover version, goes back to 1978.

two versions of that lovely ballad. I must admit, I do love that song. The cover version, the one I played first, I said that was a 1978 hit, and the British singer Peter Skellern enjoyed a hit with that. He was born in 1947, and sadly that was his last hit in the UK. But who was the original? Well, it was a rather scratchy old version. It was a 78. No, they weren't recording it in a bus shelter during a hailstorm. That was the original record, and that recording made in 1932. The singer was Al Boley. He was born in 1898 in South Africa. He came to Britain in the 1920s and immediately became a very popular singer, probably one of the very first male pin-up singers, extremely popular in the 1930s. Sadly, he died in 1941 in the Blitz in London in an air raid. Al Boley from 1932 and Peter Skellern from 1978. Love is the sweetest thing. My name's Ken Anton. This is Time After Time on Hospital Radio. Have you heard of both versions of this one?

to contrasting versions of Misty. The version you've just heard, the original and number 12 hit in 1960 from, yes, Mr. Smooth, Johnny Mathis. And what was the cover version? Well, that was Ray Stevens, and a slightly different version, 1975, it got to number 2, and that one won a Grammy Award in 1975 for the best arrangement accompanying a singer. Now we have two contrasting versions again. The newest one is from 1963, although it has been recorded by quite a number of people. I thought I would start off with probably the most well-known version, as the cover version from 1963 of this song.

That is a very old version, probably the oldest version I have played in the entire programme. Walk Right In, of course, and the most well-known version of that song, The Rooftop Singers from 1963. I think the Dr. Hook version is also pretty well-known. The Rooftop Singers got number 10 in 1963, and that featured in the film Forrest Gump of 1994. That's where you've heard it more recently. The original version, yes, that was, it was a 78. It wasn't quite a cylinder, but it was pretty old. 1929, the original version of Walk Right In, recorded by Gus Cannon and the Jug Stompers. This is Ken Anton saying thank you very much for your company over the last hour, and I'm going to leave you with a number 7 hit in 2003 by Simply Red, and a number 2 from 1974 with the Stylistics. And this is a very appropriate track to end with on Hospital Radio. You make me feel brand new, and I hope we make you feel brand new too. Thanks for listening.

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2: The father of a 3-year-old boy who was found following a huge search has paid tribute to his son. He says he was the sweetest and most innocent little boy with nothing but love to give. Noah Woods became separated from a relative after visiting a playground in Brantham. King Charles has called on AI bosses to protect humanity as they develop the technology.
3: Those in our world who value deeply our humanity and its vital moral component are anxiously seeking your reassurance that we will not lose control of our destiny.
2: He addressed the tech leaders at a summit on the future of the technology earlier today. It comes after an Anthropic researcher sparked headlines when he warned last week that there was a greater than 10% chance AI could pose a species-ending risk within 10 years. A man has been arrested on suspicion of conspiracy to commit murder following the discovery of human remains. Police say bones found in a southwest London woodland are those of a Southampton mother of three who disappeared in 2019. Joanne Sheen had not been seen since she travelled from Hampshire to Southampton on December 5th, 2019. She was reported missing by her family in February 2020. The Archbishop of Canterbury's office has withdrawn an award handed to a Muslim cleric who previously pledged to bestow an honorary title on Osama bin Laden. Hafiz Mohammed Tahir Mahmoud Ashrafi was given an award on the 25th anniversary of 9/11 for interfaith cooperation. In 2007, he said he would give bin Laden the title Saif Fuller, which means Sword of God, for serving Muslims by waging jihad against infidels. And Ireland will not participate in the 2027 Eurovision Song Contest in Bulgaria. The 7-time winner of Eurovision did not take part in the 2026 competition. That's the latest from Radio News Hub. I'm Georgia Lee.
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3: The father of Noah Woods, who was found following a huge search, has paid tribute to his son. He says he was the sweetest and most innocent little boy with nothing but love to give. He became separated from a relative after visiting a playground in Brantham. The King has warned of the existential dangers of AI systems falling into the wrong hands. Today, he addressed tech leaders at a summit on the future of the technology.
4: AI is already showing its immense capacity to improve and save life, yet those who have created these technologies are now increasingly warning that AI risks developing darker capacities, perhaps even to take life.
3: Human remains discovered following a wildfire are those of a Southampton mother of three who disappeared in 2019. Police say the bones were found in a southwest London woodland in August. Today, a 56-year-old man from Southampton was arrested on suspicion of conspiracy to commit murder. The Archbishop of Canterbury's office has withdrawn an award handed to a Muslim cleric who previously pledged to bestow an honorary title on Osama bin Laden. Hafiz Mohammed Tahir Mahmoud Ashrafi was given an award on the 25th anniversary of 9/11 for interfaith cooperation. In 2007, he said he would give bin Laden the title Saifullah, which means sword of God, for serving Muslims by waging jihad against infidels. And breast cancer patients say they are thrilled after the health spending watchdog approved a life-extending drug for NHS. The National Institute for Health and Care Excellence announced that it has reversed an initial decision to reject the drug for widespread use for the NHS in England. That's the latest from Radio News Hub. I'm Georgia Lee.
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0: I was a part of the task force when we went to liberate the Falkland Islands. We lost 48 men. 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
3: The father of a three-year-old boy was found dead after a huge search has paid tribute to his son. Reese Wood said Noah was the sweetest and most innocent little boy with nothing but love to give. The youngster became separated from a relative after visiting a playground in Brantham in Suffolk. King Charles has called on AI bosses to protect humanity as they develop the technology.
4: Those in our world who value deeply our humanity and its vital moral component are anxiously seeking your reassurance that we will not lose control of our destiny or our souls.
3: He addressed leaders at a summit on the future of the technology on Thursday. A man has been arrested on suspicion of conspiracy to commit murder from the discovery of human remains. Police say bones found in a southwest London woodland are that of a Southampton mother of three who disappeared in 2019. Joanne Sheen had not been seen since she travelled from Hampshire to Southampton on December the 5th, 2019. She was reported missing by her family in February 2020. The government's been criticised for not having a credible plan for the future of British Steel, as a cross-party committee of MPs warned steel tariffs could drive the firm out of business or to move abroad. A report by the Public Accounts Committee says the Department for Business, Innovation, Science and Trade had not set out how British Steel, which runs the plant in Scunthorpe, will become profitable. The Archbishop of Canterbury's office has withdrawn an award handed to a Muslim cleric who previously pledged to bestow an honorary title on Osama bin Laden. Hafiz Mohammed Tahir Mahmoud Ashrafi was given the award on the 25th anniversary of 9/11 for interfaith cooperation. In 2007, he said he would give bin Laden the title Saif Fuller, which means Sword of God, for serving Muslims by waging jihad against infidels. And Ireland will not participate in next year's Eurovision Song Contest in Bulgaria. Broadcaster RTE say it will also not broadcast the competition, stating it cannot be justified given the appalling and ongoing loss of lives in Gaza and the humanitarian crisis. That's the latest from Radio News Hub. I'm Jules Eastbridge.
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